0: just about ready to depart to Shearway on schedule in the next couple of minutes or so. Flight time will be 9 hours.
1: Du lytter til Check-In. 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
0: It's company policy to recommend you keep your latch absolutely fast throughout the flight. 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

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In that fateful night, I thought to myself, I'll do everything I can, save up every dime, and one day I'll return.

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